Hey, hello. Welcome to it. I'm Justin. It's 103.3 Country. I mean, you can probably still get in there and see them. They're in Ascend right now. It's Muscadine Bloodline. Me on you on 103.3 Country. 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

He said two new songs next month. Now, does that mean August 1st or today in 1 month? I'm talking about Zach Dopp, just announced. Two new ones coming our way very soon. It's When You See Me on 103.3 Country.

on 103.3 Country. I'm Justin. New energy drink on the way. No date announced, but pictures are circulating. Official release is out. Peaches and honey flavored? The Ella Langley energy drink. It's Choosing Texas on 103.3 Country. Just one.

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There it is. The new one from Morgan Wallen. Been by now on 103.3 Country. We've waited and we got it. So what's next? It sounds like I'm greedy, but what is next? Right now it's Corey Kent in Empty Words.

as we look past the weekend, which I try not to do, but I got to tell you what, you can win on the Jesse James Morning Show next week. Have on tickets to go see Brett Eldredge's Glow Show at the Ryman Auditorium. I saw it last year. It's incredible. You can win starting Monday morning. She said-

You know, sometimes an opening spot on a tour, hard to do. People are walking around, they're getting beer, they're filling their seats. Cassius Culpepper opened up for Thomas Rhett a couple weeks ago at Geodis. The place was set. They were watching, they were listening. He killed it. Cassius Culpepper, Southern Man, on 103.3 Country.

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Corey Kent said when they wrote this song, they kind of had Co in mind. They didn't tell either label. They just went ahead and recorded it and said, here you go. 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

surprise, this upcoming Friday, a week from today, Tucker Wetmore dropping an EP called the Sunburn Mixtape. 6 new songs on there. Right now it's Brunette on 103.3 Country. 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

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Just put your name in, email. Then you wait. Then we email you the tickets if you win. I can

Jordan Davis this past week put out a cover song and teased a brand new one. We'll have to wait and see when we get a new album from him. 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

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You know the deal. We do it every weekend. 8 a.m. to midnight, Saturday and Sunday. We give you the keywords. You text us the keywords this weekend. You can win your way into the Pinnacle to see all 60 and 80 acres. 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

Corey Kent, Jason Aldean, rather be here, 103.3 Country. Written, co-written by Morgan Wallen and Hardy. You see those together. You already listen to the song. You know it's going to be a banger. And guess what? It's a banger. Get your pink ready. We're less than a month away from Megan Maroney at Bridgestone Arena. I say get your pink ready because I still got to dye my white t-shirt.

0: 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Our boss is on us about getting more downloads on our new app. In fact, we had 3 meetings about it just last month. 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And thanks for looking out.
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There's a new one from Gavin Adcock, The Day I Hang It Up on 103.3 Country. I'm Justin, here with you until 5 a.m. It is 10 hours of me. It's 9 too many. But I appreciate every minute you spend with me. Okay? Let's go, Wetzel, and Surrounded.

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0: Jelly Roll entering our countdown at number 26 with Hands Up. Scotty McCreary is my co-host this week, and the last time you were here was just about a year ago, which meant that Oliver had not made it to the world yet.
1: Man, that's tough to imagine life without him now, thinking back to that.
0: Yeah.
1: So.
0: Yeah,
1: it's man, what a ride it's been. He's just been such a little cutie, and he's a big boy. I tell you, I don't remember Avery being this big, and I mean, he's 9 months wearing 18-month clothing, and
0: really,
1: it's like everybody that.

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5: 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I'm Scotty McCreary here in the studio with Lon Hilton.
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1: Next song is by a lady who is a sister to me, Lauren Elena, and of course she is also celebrating 15 years since American Idol. Lauren's joined by Chase Matthew at number 15. Here's All My Exes.

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4: This is where the stars count down the hits. I'm Scotty McCreary, co-hosting the show with Lon Helton. Here's Kenny Chesney at number 10, Carry On.

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Thank you for joining our family.

0: Stella Lefty and Vincent Mason. And Stella was on the Jesse James Morning Show just a couple of days ago where she said, and I quote, we're in love.
1: The L word.
0: She did use the L word. Yeah. It's amazing that Stella Lefty story, though, man. And what a fun young lady. Hoping nothing but the best for her. How about some Ella Langley, Morgan Wallen coming up, guys? Thanks for being here. Who's left in the six pack? Quarter.

0: Hey, listen, you want to win some tickets? You want to go to the Pinnacle? Want to see Old 60? That's going to be a great show. Here's what you do. 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You can get hooked up. Old 60 at the Pinnacle, guys. Going to be a great show. How about some Wyatt Flores now? This is 103.3 Country.
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Carter Faith, Wyatt Flores, 103.3 Country. All right, listen, let me squeak it in one more time before the top of the hour. You got a few minutes left to try to win your old 60 tickets. They're going to be at the Pinnacle with us. 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Time for some shaboozy. Great for your Saturday morning. Thanks for being here. Man,

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0: voice, man. One of my faves right there. Hey, it's me, Jesse, 103.3 Country. You know, I'd like to say producer Monty is sitting in the studio right now because she comes in and puts the extra work in. But she's waiting for an Uber after the Brantley Gilbert thing last night.
1: Oh, come on. Yeah. Not true.
0: You don't even know where your car is. Well, that's another story for Monday morning, right? Come on, guys. How about some Jason Aldean on your Saturday? 103.3 Country. Here we go.

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1: Hey, I'm Riley Green with my new song, Think You Drunk. 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
1: 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So yeah, I think I've covered a Toby Keith song at my shows.

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0: 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Was that weird?
1: No.
0: 103.3 Country Guys. All right, listen, you want to win some old 60 tickets? They're going to play at the Pinnacle with us. Three songs from right now will give you a chance to win these tickets. Three songs.

0: guys, Morgan Wallen and three of his favorite things, Skoll, Chevy, and Browning. All right, listen, guys, you want to win all 60 tickets? They're going to be at the Pinnacle with us coming up in October. We'd love to send you, text in your word, thoughts with an S. That's T-H-O-U-G-H-T-S. Is that right?
1: Yeah.
0: Thank you. Thank you. Text in the word thoughts right now, 615-737-1033. I figured I'd double check, right?
1: Yeah.
0: All right, good luck, guys. 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

0: Jason Aldean, man. I tell you what, that new album he's got out, his latest, is just solid top to bottom. Weren't we just talking about that?
1: God, it is so good.
0: God doesn't miss it. All right, listen, if you missed the word, it's thoughts with an S. You want to text in the word thoughts. 615-737-1033. Thoughts. 615-737-1033. 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

0: hard to get a sunburn with all the rain. 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I mean, forget about the sunburn. We're just going to start building an ark, huh?
1: Yeah.
0: 103.3 Country. Come on, weatherman. See what I did right there? Because now it's...
2: She brought

0: That's Morgan Wallen, guys, 103.3 Country. You know, Stella Lefty was on the Jesse James Morning Show just yesterday. Fun. She's only 23, man. Got famous off of TikTok, and what a whirlwind. In fact, this song from Stella Lefty is number 6 right now on the Billboard Hot 100. All formats, right?
1: That's crazy.
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0: That's Cody Loden, 103.3 Country. All right, listen, three songs. We'll give you another chance to win some old 60 tickets. They're going to be playing at the Pinnacle with us in October, and you could go. Now, we told you that Stella Lefty was with us on the show yesterday, right? Talking about Vincent Mason because they're dating. Stella Lefty said, and I'm quoting, they're in love.
1: That's what she said.
0: They're in love. She also said Vincent doesn't have

Morgan Wallen. How about you winning tickets for Old 60 at the Pinnacle? Simple. Just text in the word SMOKE. 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Hope you win. 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
0: I may be exaggerating, but not by much, guys. All right, listen, you didn't get that word. Let's give it to you again. Smoke. Text in the word smoke right now if you want to win your way to Old 60 at the Pinnacle. What a fun show.
1: Gosh, it's going
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0: Well, you took that too much to heart last night, didn't you?
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0: Yeah. What am I talking about? Brantley Gilbert was amazing last night, man. So that Nitro Circus, absolutely crazy.
1: Insane.
0: And producer Monty still doesn't know where her car is. But at least you were safe.
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What's Little Rain from Ernest? How about Ernest getting involved with the debut album of Pat McAfee? Yes, putting out a country album. 103.3 Country, getting you in to see Old 60 at the Pinnacle. That's going to be a great show. Off the Grid Tour. Tickets, we'll do those less than 10 minutes. I've been

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1: 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Yeah, he's got it on in all of his tractors out there when he's farming around. 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

103.3 Country. What up? Joshua Clay here with you on your Saturday. It's the weekend, folks. Get out and enjoy it. And all weekend long, we're going to give you a shot to win your way to see Old Sixty at the Pinnacle. 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

0: all weekend long. You got a shot to win your way to see Old 60. 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

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Town

0: 103.3 Country. Joshua Clay here with you on your weekend. And be listening all weekend long. We're going to give you some keywords for your shot to win your way into Old 60 at the Pinnacle. Cody Johnson now. Crank it up.
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0: Riley Green on what kind of coach he'll be on the new season of The Voice this fall.
1: Yeah, I'm excited about The Voice. I definitely think I might be sneaking beers to contestants after rehearsal, especially if they do a good job. I think that's what I would be looking for.

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1: He's a ranch hand in a pinch, man. Hotter than the red on a cattle brand. 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

I know it's not a really good excuse because I station's literally down the street, but I've yet to go to Chris Young's new bar. If you've been, let me know. How is it? 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

103.3 Country. Hello, Joshua Clay here with you on your Saturday. You're damned if you do and damned if you don't. Text in later. I'm going to give you some keywords for your shot to win your way to see Old 60 at the Pinnacle. 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

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Text that in to 615-737-1033. You're shot to see Old 60 at the Pinnacle when they make their way there October 15th. 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

Tucker Wetmore, he's going to be out on the road with Brooks and Dunn, and they're going to be playing Bridgestone Arena September the 12th. We have free tickets up for grabs. 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Enter there, and you're in the running. Good luck.

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Hello. Hi, how are ya? Joshua Clay here with you on your weekend. Hope it's been a good one so far. And be listening. Gonna give you a new keyword for your shot to win your way to see Old 60 at the Pinnacle. Coming up.

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You're shot to see Old 60 at the Pinnacle. 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

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Good luck. Now

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Jesse James Morning Show coming up on Monday. They got some good stuff to give away for you. Brett Eldridge, Glow at the Ryman Auditorium. If you've never been to that around Christmas time, it's so fun. Be sure to check that out. And be sure to check out the Jesse James Morning Show coming up on Monday for your shot to win free tickets. 103.3

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Saw this really cool video of Colton Dawson, him and his dad driving down the road singing Misery and Gin by Merle Haggard together. Gotta say, boys, you sounded really good, and your dad, I see where you get it from. Here he is now with Might Be In It on 103.3 Country. Crank it up.

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1: Playing football in college probably taught me some accountability, you know, as an 18-year-old kid, having to, you know, make yourself get up and go to class and go to practice as opposed to your parents, you know, making you do it, you know, and having a country music career is kind of the same way, you know, nobody's making you go to these shows and show up at these early mornings and traveling like I am. It's kind of like you can have a career as big as you want to, as

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Hey, hi, I'm Sammy. Happy to be hanging out with you for your Saturday night. What are we up to tonight? Shout out Josh getting you through your afternoon. Here's a Morgan. We'll have this new one later on, but here he is with Posey.

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That's Jordan Davis on 103.3 Country. I'm Sammy, and 103.3 wants to send you to go see All 60 at the Pinnacle October 15th. You want to go? I got that next keyword coming up for you. Stick with me. I'm trying to help you out, all right? It's coming up in three songs. Right now, here's Riley Green.

0: 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That's all I listen to. My husband will tell you.
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You can win some tickets on there, but you only got a week left to enter in to win. 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